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0: Jazz 91.9 WCLK. This is Mainstream and Modern with Nine Komen Harvey playing the Gabor Bola Quartet, Swinging at the Haven from their newest album, On the Move. Following the classy Vinny Riccitelli with Star Eyes. And of course, we also had Errol Garner, Like It Is. Up next, Pasquale Grasso with Mood Indigo, right here on Atlantis Jazz Station 91.9.
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0: This is Mainstream and Modern on Jazz 51.9 WCLK with Oliver Nelson here taking us back with Stolen Moments all the way out of 1961 following Sean Mason with Capital J. I'm Nyan Kumanharvey reminding you that the deadline to register to vote in the November 3rd general election is Monday, October 5th. 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

0: 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Also reminding you that early voting for the November 3rd general election begins on October 13th and runs through Friday, October 30th. That is the last day to vote early in the general election. WCLK reminds you to make a voting plan. And for more information about voter registration and deadlines, visit mvp.sos.ga.gov or search My Voter page. 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
1: Atlanta is a city where dreams come true. A city with major businesses run by power brokers that affect you. 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That's the Leadership Exchange, a new feature each second Thursday at 6 p.m. from Jazz 91.9. 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

0: Jazz 91.9 WCLK. This is Mainstream and Modern with Nine Coming Harvey. Playing a few moody tracks. That is Cassandra Wilson with Good Morning Heartache, following a very inky and rich sound from Gregory Porter with Merchants of Paradise. We have up next, giving us a brighter side of things, is Janet, Ava, and Tal Williams with How High the Moon, right here on 91.9 WCLK.
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0: This is Mainstream and Modern on Jazz 91.9 WCLK with 9 Coleman Harvey. Listening to Michael Wolf, letting us know which table he sits at in Cool Kids. Following Jay Sinet with Just When You Thought. Up next, this one is very intriguing, coming from Sue Moskaletis, called Renewal. Before Jazz in the New Millennium closes out the evening at 11 o'clock. For all the best coming your way, keep it on 91.9 WCLK.
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0: Global Warming, the title track from an album that came out back around the turn of the century. Sonny Rollins, who wrote the tune on tenor sax, Clifton Anderson on trombone, Stephen Scott on piano and kalimba, Bob Cranshaw on electric bass, Victor Seyoun on percussion, and Perry Wilson on drums. Sonny likes calypso rhythms.
1: Welcome to Jazz in the New Millennium, where we showcase the artists who are keeping this great music alive and passing it forward in the 21st century. In the current season, we are honoring artists who have joined the ancestors since we began doing the show. I'm your host, Rick Mitchell, and today we are featuring the music of tenor saxophonist Sonny Rollins, who passed on May 25th, 2026, at the age of 95.
0: Theodore Sonny Rollins, who celebrated his 85th birthday on September 7th, 2015, was born in New York City to parents who had moved to the U.S. from the Virgin Islands. He grew up in Harlem, where he went to school and jammed with other future jazz legends, including Jackie McLean, Kenny Drew, and Art Taylor. He made his recording debut in 1949 with bebop singer Babs Gonzalez. Like other musicians of his generation, perhaps inspired by the example of Charlie Parker, Rollins became addicted to heroin. In 1950, he was arrested for armed robbery and spent 10 months in jail on Rikers Island. In 1955, he was a volunteer for the then experimental methadone program at the Federal Medical Center in Lexington, Kentucky. He came out clean and soon joined the Clifford Brown Max Roach Quintet, the leading hard bop band of the mid-50s. Listen as Sonny makes his case for greatness on the standard What Is This Thing Called Love from the 1956 album At Basin Street. Rollins on tenor, Clifford Brown on trumpet, Richie Powell on piano, George Morrow on bass, and the incomparable Max Roach on drums. If anyone asks, this is how state-of-the-art jazz sounded 60 years ago. It is still state-of-the-art.

That's the title track from the 1962 RCA Victor album, The Bridge. In 1959, Rollins became frustrated with what he perceived of as his musical limitations, and he took a sabbatical. He was practicing on the Williamsburg Bridge in New York City when a jazz journalist happened to walk by, who of course wrote an article about it. So when Rollins returned to the studio a couple of years later, he called his comeback album, The Bridge. Sonny Rollins on tenor, Jim Hall on guitar, Bob Cranshaw on bass, and Ben Reilly on drums. I hope you heard Jim Hall's guitar solo. That's where Pat Metheny, John Scofield, Bill Frisell, all these guys, are originally coming from. Prior to that, we heard the ballad You Don't Know What Love Is from the 1957 album Saxophone Colossus, with Sonny Rollins on tenor, Tommy Flanagan on piano, Doug Watkins on bass, and Max Roach on drums. That is Rollins at the peak of his power, rivaled only by John Coltrane at this time for technical precision combined with creative artistic vision. I'm Rick Mitchell, and the program is Jazz in the New Millennium. In 1969, Rollins took another sabbatical to study yoga, among other physical and spiritual pursuits. When he returned, he had a different sound, more raw and funky, perhaps reflecting his Caribbean roots, and with electric bass and guitar sometimes replacing acoustic bass and piano. From the 1978 album Silver City, recorded live at the Great American Music Hall in San Francisco, here is the title track, with Mark Soskin on keyboards, Arl Ray on guitar, Jerome Harris on bass guitar, and the great Tony Williams on drums. Listen as Sonny's solo builds to hurricane force. After this, we'll hear one of Sonny's extremely rare sideman appearances with a band that might surprise you.

from the 1981 album Tattoo You by the Rolling Stones, that was Waiting on a Friend, featuring Sonny Rollins on tenor saxophone. That album was a huge hit, and the song was a successful single. Rollins was not credited in the liner notes, and those of us who knew what to listen for could tell it was not one of the usual studio cats. For Rollins, this was pretty easy stuff, just improvise a soulful solo over a reggae-inflected rhythm. But what Sonny tossed off at the request of what was at the time the world's most popular rock band now stands as one of the finest saxophone fills in rock and roll history. By the 1990s, having outlived many of his peers, Rollins was widely regarded as the greatest living tenor saxophonist in jazz, which means he was the greatest tenor saxophonist in the world. From the 1990 album Falling in Love with Jazz, here is the standard Falling in Love with Love, with Sonny's nephew Clifton Anderson on trombone, Jerome Harris on guitar, Mark Soskin on keyboards, Bob Cranshaw on bass, and Jack DeJohnette on drums. You are listening to Jazz in the New Millennium. I'm Rick Mitchell.

From the 2006 album Sonny Please, named for one of the pet sayings of Sonny's late wife, Lucille, that was Stairway to the Stars. Lucille had been not only Sonny's wife, she was also his manager and record producer. Bob Cranshaw on bass, Steve Jordan on drums, Kamate Dinazulu on percussion, Bobby Broom on guitar, Clifton Anderson on trombone, and Sonny Rollins on tenor saxophone. This was the first album released on Rollins' own label, Doxy Records, ending a 25-year relationship with Milestone. Rollins has long been critical of his playing in the studio, saying that he only gets fully in the spirit in live performance. His last three albums have consisted of live recordings from his own archives, Roadshows Volumes 1 through 3. From the album Roadshows 3, here is Don't Stop the Carnival, a calypso tune he first recorded back in 1962. This version is from a 2012 concert in France, with Sammy Figueroa on percussion, Kobe Watkins on drums, Bob Cranshaw on bass, Peter Bernstein on guitar, Clifton Anderson on trombone, and Sonny on tenor saxophone. They liked it.

to you through the African American Public Radio Consortium, NPR Distribution, and the Public Radio Satellite System. The show is produced at the studios of KBOO-FM in Portland with engineer Matthew Clark. I'm Rick Mitchell. To contact me and for information on my book, Jazz in the New Millennium, please visit my website, www.rickmitchell.us. Thanks for listening, and please remember to say peace.

0: Atlanta is a city where dreams come true. A city with major businesses run by power brokers that affect you. 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
3: Flea, what is going on, brother?
4: Happy to see you, Christian.
3: I mean, this is the first time you and I have actually had a chance to have a conversation, but we DM'd each other on Instagram.
4: Yeah, I remember. I was like, whoa, he knows who I am.
5: Wait, what?
3: And I remember when you showed up on Joshua Redman's album, the Momentum album. Mm-hmm. I remember just being like, oh, I'm so jealous.
4: We did a Zeppelin song, as I recall. I made something else.
3: On stage, on record, and sometimes on screen, Flea has entertained and enchanted audiences with his fiery performances, most popularly as the co-founder of the Red Hot Chili Peppers dating back to 1983. But did you know that before he became a modern cultural icon, he was a true and true jazz fan?
4: Are you with me?
3: Before he picked up the bass, he was blowing in brass. However, it was only a few years ago when he decided to seriously shift attention to the trumpet, adapted a regular practice routine, and set himself up with the goal of releasing his first full-length album as a solo artist. And, maybe surprising to most, it's a jazz record no less, entitled Honor Run. I'm Christian McBride, and this is Jazz Night in America. This hour, we dig into the jazz side of Flea. You're going to want to stick around for this.
4: Make something beautiful and see somebody. Give it to somebody. You know, when I was a kid, I wanted to be a jazz trumpet player. I wanted to be Dizzy Gillespie when I grew up. I got in high school, my friends had a rock band, like, why don't you play bass? And I was like, okay, like, went out and got a bass, you know, and it took over my life for 45 years and continues to be such a huge part of my life. But that always kept that alive, wanting to play jazz trumpet and always loving that music. Seeing Art Blakey play and, you know, seeing Freddie Hubbard play and seeing Wayne Shorter play and all these heroes that, you know, like these sort of like, for me as a kid, they were like mythological people.
3: Yeah,
4: you know?
3: Sure.
4: Kind of like
3: sure.
4: I really felt it with the passing of Wayne. It really feels like an era has passed recently.
3: Right, of course.
4: I knew all this music, but I never studied. I never had a teacher. I never, you know, for short term, I had a trumpet teacher when I was a kid. I won a prize, like this thing called the National Orchestra Award, and you get free music lessons. I did it for a few months, just, you know, playing out of the Arban book, which is kind of like the trumpet players.
3: Right.
4: I'd get my, like, Charlie Parker book and look at it and see all those chords and be like, ah, like, what do you do with that, you know?
3: I tell you what, man, listen, the music that you have made through the years, it doesn't matter that you never, quote unquote, studied, because you figured out the formula, you know, the emotion, being able to touch people. Thank you for making this beautiful album. Let's listen to a track. We're going to listen to Morning Cry.

0: You heard Morning Cry from Flea's album Honora, with Anna Butters on acoustic bass, Jeff Parker on guitar, and DeAnthony Parks on drums. Now back to our conversation. Flea, let me read something that you wrote in your liner notes. 6 years old, looking at my dad's records I was forbidden to touch, wantonly putting my hands all over them at dawn before he could awake to catch me and deliver a whooping. The albums I knew held mysteries of grave importance. Why were they forbidden?
1: This was my dad's stuff. I wasn't allowed to touch it. You know, it was like a real don't touch the record player, don't touch the records,
0: right?
1: Don't do it. Whenever he would put music on or I would look at the covers and, you know, there were like adult themes of sexuality and everything about it was just, it was like forbidden. It's not for children.
0: Right.
1: But I was just, I was enthralled and mystified from the beginning.
2: Yeah. He said, now you just fought one hell of a fight and I know you hate me and you got the right to kill me now and I wouldn't blame you if you do.
0: Do you remember any specific records that really grabbed your attention?
1: I really remember Johnny Cash singing the song A Boy Named Sue.
0: Uh-huh.
1: I was like, A Boy Named Sue? It's like sort of the song of this kid, just like, you know, with a girl's name and the concept of femininity with a boy and how can he survive in the world with something like this. And just as a little boy, like, it was just mind-blowing and that he could sing about it and it was serious, but it was funny, but it was not for kids, like all of it. And I just knew that that was the tip of an iceberg,
0: right,
1: of all this stuff.
0: When did jazz specifically enter your life?
1: When I was 6 or 7 years old, my parents split up. And my mom took off with this jazz musician, remarried. Walter Urban Jr., he was a bass player. So we went from living with my dad, who was like a government man, and we lived in like a nice house in the suburbs,
0: yeah,
1: to a jazz musician who lived in his parents' basement. He had a substance abuse problem.
0: Oh,
1: was
0: boy.
1: Pretty out of control and wild. But shortly after a while, we left the basement. We got a house with a living room, and he had all his buddies come over. This is the 60s in New York, the bebop scene, and they came over. And I remember, I think the first thing that I saw them play was Cherokee at a blistering tempo.
0: Hmm.
1: I'm getting goosebumps right now thinking about it, Christian. Like, I fell on the floor. I was rolling around, like, just seeing colors and abstract shapes.
0: Yeah.
1: And these guys are blowing, you know, a million miles an hour. I'm looking up, and the drummer is just, you know...

0: And I just couldn't believe it. Like, it was so magical to me. I was just like, there are things that human beings are capable of that are way beyond anything that I did know about. That opened up the world of jazz to me in that moment.
1: I'm curious to know what some of your favorite jazz recordings are during those early days.
0: First record I got was the Clifford Brown Max Roach Quintet. And then reading about in the book that he died so young, you know, and
1: right.
0: Richie Powell and his wife was driving the car, being devastated as a little kid.
1: And I remember feeling the same thing, like, man, why did Clifford Brown have to die so young and in such a sad way? But it's so wonderful that, you know, we all feel the emotion of that music.

0: Along with Clifford, you cite two other trumpeters who inspired you in your liner notes, Dizzy Gillespie and Miles Davis.
1: First, it was Louis Armstrong. You know, I had a Satch Plays Fats. I had, right. like, you know, you think when you're a little kid, you only have a few records. You know, I had my old record player in my room. I had like three records, and it was Clifford Brown. I had Satch Plays Fats. But one of the very next records I got was Kind of Blue. I would just sit in the room, you know, and listen to it, and I really loved the liner notes. I think Bill Evans wrote the liner notes, right? Those
0: Correct.
1: Liner notes?
0: That's right.
1: Understanding of, like, the seriousness of the moment and the fragility of the moment, and you're playing together within these structures and improvising in a way that you have to really, like, love your fellow musicians and love the moment and wanting to be, to honor, like, the best part of yourself and to honor the best part of them, to play together in this real sacred space. As a boy, I really started feeling the voices of musicians. You hear Cannonball playing his solo and like the bluesiness of it and stuff. And like I'd say to my friends, you know, that's Cannonball, you know. And then Coltrane would come in and you're just like, oh,
0: right.
1: God, like there is a God, you know.

0: as, you know, I lived on and started, like, listening to all the other Miles records, you know, On the Corner and, you know, Man with the Horn and Get Up With It. Like, Get Up With It was something, like, before I made my record that I was listening to constantly. Like, I
1: can hear that.
0: Oh, cool. Yeah, well, he loved him madly.
1: And Dizzy Gillespie is the other trumpet player. You said you wanted to be like him.
0: My mom took me to go see him play at Royce Hall at UCLA. I was like, oh, we're going to go see God tonight. You know what I mean? That's how it felt to me. Like, he's like, you know, this guy. And I was sitting in the audience waiting for Dizzy to come on at Royce Hall at UCLA, you know, in my little polyester suit, like waiting. And I was like, I got to go to the bathroom, Mom. And I jump up, and just being a little kid, I just was running fast because I didn't want to miss him. And instead of running back to the lobby where the bathroom was, I ran towards the stage door. I just ran to a door. And I opened it up, and there's Dizzy standing right there with his horn, you know, with the bell shooting up. And I was just, you know, kind of shaking in awe, ran up to him. You know, I was just little guy. I was like, Mr. Gillespie, I just want to tell you, you know, and I was like frozen like a deer in the headlights. And he was so kind. I'll never forget it. He hugged me in, like he put his arm around me and he hugged me in, you know, like sitting there with my head at his armpit, you know, his nice suit and his good smelling cologne. And for a few minutes, I'm with Dizzy and he pet me on the head. Went on, started playing Night in Tunisia, you know, and I was just like, oh, you know, man. Forgot all about having to pee, you know.
1: Wow, man.
0: Yeah.
1: Well, let's listen to Dizzy play A Night in Tunisia.
0: Oh, yeah.

Dizzy Gillespie and his orchestra from 1946, A Night in Tunisia. In just a moment, Flea gets lost in more jazz memories and also invites some of his modern-day jazz heroes to record with him. That's when Jazz Night in America returns. I'm Christian McBride.

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1: Atlanta is a city where dreams come true. 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
3: Welcome back to Jazz Night in America. I'm Christian McBride. We're talking with Flea from the Red Hot Chili Peppers, the bassist who turned into a jazz brass man. You mentioned to us earlier that before your friend said, hey, I got a rock band, come play with us.
4: Yeah.
3: And you wound up getting an electric bass and playing in this rock band, you were playing the trumpet.
4: Yeah.
3: Do you remember the first time you put it up to your lips and the sound that came out?
4: Yeah. And I think I was pretty quick about it, you know? I think just when you're little, like, it just made sense to me. Even though I was never a good practicer or studier as a kid, like, I was kind of feral, you know, I was in the street from a pretty young age, kind of unwatched and getting up to trouble and stuff. But I knew what a beautiful sound was. And pretty quickly, I was able to get a nice tone out.

0: I remember it well. It was in seventh grade, sitting in class, and I just remember it came pretty naturally for me.
1: Wow.
0: The sound itself. I always had a lot of bravado, you know. I was blasting, you know.
1: I love it. Good lead player, huh?
0: I did okay.
1: Yeah. I also want to ask you about Art Tatum. You discovered Art Tatum's Willow Weep for Me. Was that around the same time, or was that a little after, or?
0: That's later. That intro that he does, you know, biddle-yum, boom, boom,
1: yes.
0: Biddle-yum, boom, boom, boom, boom,
1: right.
0: Always stuck with me, like it's just something that sticks out.

0: the virtuoso piano playing, what he does with time, what he does with chords, what he does with melody, whimsical and poignant and like serious revolutionary feeling kind of way.
1: Yeah.
0: So yeah, I wanted to record it for my record.
1: Yes.

0: you know, after not playing trumpet for many, many years and picking it up again, it was one of the first things that I wanted to play was Willow Weep for Me.
1: Let's take a listen to your beautiful version. This is Flea and Willow Weep for Me from his new album, Honorer.

0: Willow Weep For Me, performed by our guest today, Flea. Now, back to our conversation. You said when you were young, you were getting into a bit of trouble. Now, did jazz at all play a role in keeping you off the streets?
1: Well, absolutely. I mean, music in general. And even when I was, you know, at my worst and I was doing dumb crimes and on drugs and, you know, just bad street stuff that kids can get into when they're just, you know, running.
0: Yeah.
1: It was always something that was there for me as a guiding light. Someone like Clifford Brown, who didn't drink, who didn't do drugs, who was a spiritual man, who focused on just like making a beautiful light to shine in the world.
0: Yeah.
1: I always knew that was there.
0: Your life changes forever. You get derailed from the brass and you now play the electric bass. Who came to you and said, hey, play in my band?
1: It was my high school friend, Hillel Slovak. And I didn't really know anything about rock music. He had a rock band, and he was, you know, our bass player is just not with it. He's not serious. Like, we really want to do this. Why don't you learn to play bass? And I remember being a kid who was always kind of, you know, coming from a broken home and stuff, always kind of looking for a feeling of community and family, being really touched by that, like, come and be a part of us. A friend of mine's dad played the bass, had an extra bass. I went and got that bass. And right away, I was just kind of had a little pentatonic scale. I was just hitting it. And 2 weeks from the day I began playing the bass, I was on stage on the Sunset Strip, you know, posing and rocking and, you know, playing.
0: Right.
1: A couple of years after that, you know, started the Chili Peppers and started finding a voice of my own way to express myself on the bass. I really loved the punk rock and the energy of that music, and I loved the music that was coming out of New York, like Defunct, and, you know, I loved what Ornette was doing, and the Lounge Lizards, and, you know, James Chance and the Contortions, funk and jazz and hip-hop and punk rock, like, all kind of came together in a way that was really exciting to me.
0: The Lounge Lizards, hit home, because I love them too, man. It's just, I don't talk to a lot of people who were into the Lounge Lizards.
1: I love the Lounge Lizards. Voice of Chunk is a beautiful record.
0: Right, yep.

0: all through the years with the Chili Peppers, you're listening to all of this other stuff going on. So were the other members of the band doing the same thing, or were you the only hardcore jazz head?
1: We're all kind of different, you know, but Anthony really loved jazz too. Like, we became friends when we were 15, and he didn't know about it because, you know, he actually came from a real rock household. His dad was like a Hollywood club goer, hanger outer, you know, dude on the scene. And, you know, my stepdad was a serious jazz musician. We'd go see him play, you know, played in clubs. We went and saw him play at a pizzeria on La Brea with Philly Joe Jones.
0: Wow.
1: And yeah. I remember Philly Joe Jones. He was like after watching, he said, Elvis wasn't and I was like, okay. And he said, yeah. He goes, Paul McCartney, that's a bad but Elvis wasn't.
0: No kidding.
1: Yeah. And I don't know why he said this to us. I guess because we're a couple of white kids, you know. And he was like, and we were so into it, we were like fanning out, you know, it was Philly Joe, you know.
0: That's hilarious.

0: was there a point where, you know, just something kind of clicked and you said, it's time for me to make this record. It's time to pursue my jazz dream. What happened?
1: There was. And I tell you, a record that really struck me was Kamasi Washington's record, The Epic.
0: Mm.
1: When that record came out, I was like, man, and this is like guys from L.A., from, you know, I'm from L.A., you know, and I remember I was so excited. Like, it really, I felt like a revolutionary spirit from that music. Having that feeling like when I was a little kid, and I'd pick it up and I'd be like, I'm going to get my trumpet playing together. And I'd play it a little bit, start to kind of get a tone and some chops. May I get frustrated. I'd be like, man, I'm never going to be Booker Little. What am I doing? You know what I mean? I kind of like to get discouraged because I feel so kind of stuck. I guess like 3 years ago now, I was just like, I'm going to practice every day without fail for 2 years. And at the end of the 2 years, I'm going to go make a record as good as I am. And I'm pretty good, Christian, at like when I set a rule for myself and a discipline, I'm pretty good at following it. And so that's what I did.
0: And man, did you. Let's listen to another track from Honora. I think you'll recognize the melody. This is Thinking About You.

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Coming up, I'm going to make Flea an offer, kind of an invitation. I hope he'll accept. I'm Christian McBride.

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1: You're listening to Jazz Night in America. I'm Christian McBride. When Flea put his head down to make Honora, he didn't just link up with any jazz artist. He targeted some of the best, instrumentalists who not only shared, but were also sonic world builders, composers and arrangers in their own right.
2: I really love Jeff Parker a lot, and I had met him. Our kids go to school together, and he made that record Way Out of Easy with his quartet, you know?
1: Yes, yeah.
2: I also love this Michele Ndegio cello record called the Omnichord Real Book. I love the rhythm on that record, and that's D'Anthony Parks and Josh Johnson, and Michelle's playing bass, but Anna Butters, they're an incredible bass player. And I had played with Josh before. He played on a Chili Pepper record, and I realized that he had produced Michelle's record. And so I asked him, would he work with me and produce this record? And from the first day, we just got into a studio. I had written stuff out in my scrawling pencil, bad, you know, notation style. I don't know how to work the computer and make it look pretty or anything. Yeah. My notation's pretty sloppy, but everyone got it real quick, and it felt great right away.
1: You have the drummer D'Anthony Parks, guitarist Jeff Parker, and Josh Johnson on this track we're hearing in the background now. It's called Frailed. What can you tell us about it?
2: This is kind of in the mode of Miles' album Get Up With It. Like,
1: yeah,
2: these feelings of, and I, you know, Alice Coltrane, I get it from a lot too, this hypnotic kind of trance. I call it the Juul test. You know, when I'm sitting at home playing bass, I'm just by myself. I'm not really specifically working on anything, but just kind of playing.
1: Right.
2: And sometimes I'll see myself and I'm drooling. And it's like at that moment, I don't know, like I'm not thinking. You know what I mean? I'm just kind of hypnotizing myself.
1: Sure.
2: And that was kind of the feeling I had making this. I just wanted to hypnotize myself with rhythm.

0: Frailed from the recording Honora. Flea is our guest today on Jazz Night in America. Do you feel like another person when you're playing the trumpet, or does the same creative energy sort of remain from the bass?
1: It definitely engages a different part of my brain. And they both inform one another. My bass playing informs the trumpet. And since I've started being really serious about the trumpet, it's really informing the bass playing, especially since I'm really studying the chords. Like, it was just a little while ago, I learned what an alt chord was. Like, right. I'd see that on a paper. I don't know what that, ALT, what does that mean? It means the whole world completely changes. Like, are you kidding me? And I just opened a whole nother, like, you know what I mean?
0: Exactly.
1: So they all inform each other. And it's just that, like, anything that I do, like, you know, I like to write. You know, I wrote a memoir a while ago. I like to play basketball, something I do all the time. All these things, like the feelings of creativity and being in the moment. You hear about monks and, you know, spiritual people reaching a state of enlightenment. When you're blowing and you forget everything and you're just lost in the beauty of the sound, or like when an elite athlete is lost in the beauty of movement, that's when you feel the most meaningful and you feel all this purpose in life.
0: Now, I only have two questions left for you, and last one is going to blow your mind. I can't wait. You're inspiring something, man. If your stepdad was still alive, what would he think?
1: I think he would be really proud of me for going for it and for picking up the horn.

0: It's funny when I look back at it, because he never taught me. He only ever gave me one lesson, and that was you put on a metronome. Because at first I wanted to play drums.
1: Right.
0: And he said, I want you to clap on the beat of the metronome. And he goes, if you can make the metronome disappear, then you have a good time. And that was the only music lesson he ever gave me, which was a good lesson.
1: That's a very good lesson.
0: But he was pretty hard, you know what I mean? He's like, you better learn your changes.
1: Right,
0: like,
1: right.
0: You know what I mean?
1: A true jazz musician.
0: Yeah. He was not like about like, you know, no team medals, no, you did great. No, it'd be like, you got to work on this or that. Yeah.
1: That's
0: so,
1: right.
0: But no, I think that he would be happy that I was playing the trumpet and taking it seriously.
1: I don't tell anybody this because then they get curious, but I actually have one of Roy Hargrove's old trumpets. I've had it for almost 40 years now.
0: Wow.
1: And in my dreams, I'm Freddie Hubbard and I'm killing. So like, I can't do it on the trumpet, so I try to do it on the bass.
0: Yeah. But well, you do it, man.
1: Every once in a while, I bust the trumpet out and like, you know, stand in the mirror and pretend I'm Freddie.
0: What kind of horn is it?
1: It's a king. So now here's my final question. I've collaborated with some of my favorite bass players, Ray Brown, rest in peace, and my dear friend Edgar Meyer. At some point in the near future, can there be a Flea, Christian McBride collaboration where we both play bass and trumpet?
0: Absolutely. Come on, man. The bass playing, trumpet playing guys got to get together.
1: Man, I love you so much, and thank you so much for being our guest on Jazz Night in America to speak about your incredible album, Honora. Thank you for inspiring us, and keep on making great music and being a great person.
0: I appreciate you, Christian, and you've always been an inspiration, and just thank you so much for paying attention. Thank you.
1: Let's go out with one more from Flea. This is Free As I Want to Be.

0: Sonali Mehta is the executive director. To hear this episode again, head to our website, npr.org/jazznight. I'm Christian McBride.
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Jazz Night in America is a production of WBGO Studios and NPR Music. This episode was produced by Sarah Gilletti and Simon Rentner. Mastering by Ron Scalzo. Special thanks to Greg Jakubik at Shorefire. Our executive producer is Stephen A. Williams. Soraya Muhammad is the executive producer at NPR Music.

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stop, go, then gone. The city returns to humming just below Middle C. An unsettled heart, maybe next door. The heavy-footed neighbor up at all hours, shuffling across the floor. In contrary motion, the light coming through the window, the color of Saturday with Sunday's face, makes the pattern on the wall in the bedroom itself becomes something else.

Lousy not the same. You're all in rut. Your rivers to cross. Your daily bell. Bouncing off the satellite. Your only rut. Your rivers to cross. Your daily bell. Bouncing off the satellite. Your daily babble bouncing off the satellite bounces the earth into a world, a unified theory of noise between the ears, reflecting noise between the spheres. In and out of tune, tuned to the history of history and its estimated time of arrival at the crossroads, where what you do with the left hand can be a different matter from what you do with the right hand. To integrate today, yesterday, distilled into a few mental arithmetics, a few selected pages, pages recollected under constant revision, the relentless decision-making, the past, with corrections, erasures, lines through circles in red playing off each other, variations on a theme of sums and totals and extended compositions. All about time, as in sometimes you make it swing, which means that time probably always swings, and sometimes it swings only unto you, like the wings of your personal angel, fluttering a trill or two, a cluster of triplets, feather-like, signifying sources beyond the contours of the normal, the regular, the predictable.

0: Your name is being called, an interior invitation, a calling, the way the sun often segues slowly into twilight, pulling your breath out of your voice as if the conductor raised the baton and the chord you sang was all. And the chord you sang was oh.
1: Coltrane playing ballads on the radio. Thinking about somebody else's telephone rings the wrong number. All about time. Sometimes you make it swing. You think about somebody in the telephone ring.
2: Probably always swing.
1: Sometimes you make it swing.
2: Sometimes it swings only unto you.
1: Coltrane playing ballads on the radio.
2: Thinking about somebody
1: out the telephone rings the wrong number. All about
2: time.
1: Sometimes you make it swing. You think about somebody in the telephone rings. Probably always swing.
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bit. I've got barrels of laughter and hope ever after. And though I don't like to boast, shut, baby, I've got it. I've got just about everything there is to make this hers and his a terrific affair. I've got dewdrops and oceans and all kinds of notions

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Hey, good Monday morning to you. Thanks for tuning in to the Monday morning's edition of Joy in the Morning on the campus of Clark Atlanta University. 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

One more time. I just want to say, I need a witness up in here. 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
0: I just want to say
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Thanks for tuning in to the Monday morning's edition of Joy in the Morning on the campus of Clark Atlanta University. We are Jazz 91.9 WCLK. Good morning.

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That's what we're looking for. We're looking to be with him. With him forevermore. Come on, Tennis, put your stamp on it.

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The clock on the wall says my time is up, but listen, thanks very much for allowing me to share with you. Don't take your listening for granted. You continue to pray for me. I'll do the same for you. Till next time, go on your way with peace, love, joy in your heart. Hold your head up high. Don't worry about it, for things are going to work out. They're going to work out all right, for weeping may endure for a night, but joy will come in the morning time. Hey, till next time, take care of yourself. Be blessed. I'm Rodney Evans. Peace.

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Go placidly amidst the noise and the haste, and remember what peace there may be in silence. 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

That's 91.9. Hey, good morning. Love playing that song to get you started. Welcome back from the weekend. Oh, yeah, to let you know if you're moving and grooving, you are alive. Let's make it happen. And let's put the Morse code out there. Something good is going to happen to me today. Here's

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0: Jazz 91.9, there he is. The king is here. Hey, well, welcome back from the weekend. It's a beautiful Monday. And don't forget, folks, early election. It is happening October 13th, but make sure you register to vote by October 5th. If you need more information, mvp.sos.ga.gov. All right? 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

Oh, yeah, that's titled Sun Kiss. Hey, good morning. Welcome back from the weekend. It's a marvelous Monday. I know you folks are ready. 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You can hit me up at Morris Baxter _ on the gram and on Facebook and make that person feel special. Here's classic music now. The late, great Ronnie Jordan. It's After Hours on this beautiful Monday morning and Grand Rising.

Jazz 91.9. It's George Benson Love Ballad. Well, I'm loving you this morning because we're here together making it happen. All right, here's my man Boney James now. It's Drumline.

0: Jazz 91.9. Hey, good morning. That's Ken Ford, and it's titled Born to Be Bad. Well, it is a beautiful Monday morning. We're off to a great start as well. We got to find out what you guys are doing on the roadways this morning. What's happening, Fonda?
1: Double trouble in DeKalb County. Crash Peachtree Boulevard northbound at the perimeter. We also have a wreck 285 northbound at Glenwood Road. And this just in, a new crash in DeKalb. Peachtree Boulevard southbound and Motors Industrial Way. And if you're in Gwinnett, authorities dealing with the wreck Peachtree Industrial Boulevard northbound at North Berkeley Lake Road. I'm Fonda Smith with your WCOK traffic report.
0: All right, well, welcome to autumn. I mean, we've got a beautiful day today. Highs today only expected to reach 82 beautiful degrees. Your current temperature now, a comfortable 60 degrees. A little cool out there. You might need a jacket this morning to cover the arms up, but it's gorgeous. Wow, that's good stuff. Well, coming up in about 10 minutes, I'll give you your extended weather forecast. Here's Boney and Kim together. Give my love.

0: Jazz 91.9. We got to start this Monday with some good energy. How about that? That is Lumar Vibes. Good stuff for your beautiful Monday. Way to get us started. All right. Well, listen, folks. We've got this major election coming up November 3rd. And it's so important that you check your voting status. And if you haven't registered to vote, you have until October 5th. Okay? We want to make sure that your vote counts. Indeed. If you need more information about your polling places and your voting status, just log on to mvp.sos.ga.gov for more information. All right. Now, on the way, I've got more information for you with your extended weather forecast. This gorgeous weather we are experiencing. And welcome to autumn. This is good stuff. It's more on the way next.
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0: 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Hey, good morning. Time now to take a look at your extended weather forecast. All right, your Monday calls for a high of 82 degrees, and things start getting warmer as we head through the week. Tuesday calls for a high of 84 degrees, and Wednesday, sunshine with a high of 86 degrees. All right, recapping your weather forecast for your Monday. We've got a high today expected to reach 82 degrees. Right now, a little chilly outside. Current temperature 60 degrees right here on the campus of Clark Atlanta University. Welcome back from the weekend. And here we go with your marvelous Monday morning.

0: Jazz 91.9. That's Sheila and Pretty World with Stevie Wonder on harmonica there. Hey, welcome to your marvelous Monday, and welcome back from the weekend. A little chilly outside. Current temperature now 60 degrees. Let's get our headlines for this Monday morning.
1: Georgia student debt pushes state near bottom. I'll have more on that story in a moment, Morris. But first, President Trump moved to cancel almost $1 billion in spending approved by Congress on Friday. The administration said it was canceling $567 million in spending on services for refugees, asylum seekers, and other migrants through the Department of Health and Human Services. The White House is also rescinding $50 million for other programs that help immigrants, $70 million in what it called woke international education grants and fellowships, and $56 million in housing and urban development programs. Well, Spelman College and Clark Atlanta University were recipients of the Home Depot Retool Your School grant. This is the 17th year that Home Depot has celebrated historically black colleges and universities and underserved institutions from across the country. Since 2009, the company has invested more than $15 million in campus improvements through the program. Both schools are repeat recipients. Well, Georgians are near the bottom with the heaviest student loan burden in the U.S. Financial marketplace MoneyLion reported that student debt averages over $7,000 per resident. That pushes Georgia to 49th nationwide for debt management overall, with only Louisiana ranking worse. I'm Fonda Smith with your WCOK News Update. Now back over to you, Morris.
0: All right, thank you. And coming up on the 45, I've got your motivation. And, of course, birthdays at 7:55. If you have them, I'm at Morris Baxter _ on the gram. Also on Facebook Messenger. Let's get them in this morning.

0: Jazz 91.9, Earth, Wind, and Fire, and Feeling Blue. Nobody has time for that. We're feeling good this morning, and welcome to your Monday morning. All right, let's find out what's happening on the ride in this morning. Fonda Smith is here. What's going on out there?
1: Authorities have moved the stall off to the side of Peachtree Dunwoody at the Glen Ridge Connector. Crash being cleared off to the right, Jonesboro Road and Southside Industrial Parkway. We do have reports of a fuel spill at a crash on Peachtree Boulevard southbound at Motors Industrial Way. Hazmat is on site. I'm Fonda Smith with your WCLK traffic report.
0: All right, let's get into it. Time now for your motivation for your Monday morning. And today's motivation is titled, Too Legit to Quit. Every adversity, every failure, and every unpleasant experience carries with it the seed of an equivalent benefit that may prove a blessing in disguise. Failure and defeat are the common language that nature uses to speak to us, bring us under a spirit of humility so that we may acquire wisdom and understanding. A wise man once said that it would be impossible to live with a person who has never failed or been defeated in any of his endeavors. This same man also discovered that people achieve success in almost exact proportion to the extent in which they meet and master adversity and defeat. And he made another important discovery, that the truly great achievements were attained by men and women past the age of 50. He expressed the opinion that the most productive years were between 60 and 70. You too can ride the success beam by learning to discover and build on the seed of an equivalent benefit in each of your setbacks. Since defeat in some form inevitably overtakes each of us at one time or another, it's obvious that the Creator intends you to gain strength, understanding, and wisdom through struggle. Adversity and defeat cause you to develop your wits and go forward. It is often difficult for us to recognize the equivalent benefits in our adversities while we are still suffering from the wounds. But time, the greatest of all healers, will disclose the benefits to those who sincerely search for and believe they will find them. That's your motivation. Say to yourself today, great achievement is born out of perseverance. And as always, your motivation, it's for you because it's way bigger than me. Feel good this morning. We made the cut.

0: Jazz 91.9. That's David Sanborn, Straight to the Heart. And he played that with all his heart. That's good stuff. Written and produced by bassman Marcus Miller. That's good stuff. Hey, folks, thanks for checking in. Welcome back for your weekend. It's a marvelous Monday. We've got a gorgeous day today. Highs today expected to reach 82 beautiful degrees. Little chilly right now. Current temperature 60 degrees here on the campus of Clark Atlanta University. But you know, we got you covered, okay? Coming up, I've got your birthdays. You can still get them in. I'm at Morris Baxter _ on the gram. Also on Facebook, okay? All right, well, we've got more on the way next. And good morning.
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2: 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Happy birthday to Paul Lee. L.A. Walker, happy birthday. Happy birthday to Sonya Smith, checking in Virginia Beach, Virginia. Big happy birthday to Bill Rasul, celebrating his birthday today. Used to be big with the old Barley's days. And last but not least, got to say happy birthday to Jeffrey Collins and Sheena Lawrence. All right, beautiful people, those are your birthdays. We want you to enjoy your day. We thank God for you, and God bless you. And as always, make them feel good.
0: 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Happy birthday.
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0: Jazz 91.9 Mesa and Scat World. Hey, good morning. It is a beautiful world. We're off to a good start. Let's check in with Fonda to find out about the ride in this morning.
1: Crash being cleared 85 south out of Beaver Ruin Road. Traffic slowing back to 316. Wreck North Loop northbound at Church Street. Lanes blocked due to an overturned car. 575 southbound between Sixes Road and Ridgewalk Parkway. And hazmat still on site of an earlier crash. Peachtree Boulevard southbound at Motors Industrial Way with a fuel spill. I'm Fonda Smith with your WCLK traffic report.
0: All right, well, thank you. Hey, it's 8:09. Expect a high today weather-wise of 82 beautiful degrees. It's chilly this morning, though. Your current temperature is 60 degrees. You're going to need a jacket. If the kids got to go out to the bus stop, make sure you put a jacket on them, okay? We don't want you guys to get under the weather. We want you to enjoy the weather. The change of seasons. Welcome to autumn. Oh, this is great. Here's Jonathan Butler now. Good morning.

The train was filled with hope, from the freight cars to the caboose. Next stop, Chicago, the big city of dreams and broad shoulders. This was the hot spot, even though the winters were much colder. Many made their way to the south side and adopted it. It was here that they fell in love with this.

Hendersville, these country folk figured out how to make a way. Our people made something out of nothing. There's always been magic in our DNA. From our art, our poetry, to the music we would play, the whole world watches, our black renaissance was put on full display. We were raised right, traditions were passed down, we welcomed new life. We had our own doctors and banks, we had our fair share of unfair fights. We weren't all rich, but this felt like a small piece of heaven. We spread love from the lake to state on 31st.

0: Jazz 91.9. That is new music there from Layla Hathaway, 47th Street. Talking about the big migration with all the folks in the South headed to the North for work. And that included my mom and dad as well. Coming out of Jacksonville. Meeting so many people from Mississippi to Louisiana, Texas, Southwest, Southeast, joining together and doing the great migration up to the Midwest. All right, good stuff. Hey, it's 8:22. And folks, don't forget, the deadline to register to vote is October 5th. Make your vote your voice. If you need more information, please log on to mvp.ga.sos.gov. On the way, I've got your extended weather forecast next.
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0: All right, good morning. Let's take a look now at your extended weather forecast. It looks absolutely gorgeous. Things get warmer as we go through the rest of the week, however. Highs today expected to reach 82 degrees with sunshine. Tuesday calls for sunshine and a high of 84 degrees. And Wednesday calls for sunshine with a high of 86 degrees. Still beautiful weather. Recapping your weather forecast for your marvelous Monday. We got a high today expected to reach 82 degrees. A little chilly this morning. The kids are going to need a light jacket at the bus stop, okay? As a matter of fact, you're going to need a jacket too, grown folks. Current temperature now 61 beautiful degrees. But we made the cut. It's time now to get a little positive self-talk in this morning. I want you to join me now in saying these three words. It's just your friendly reminder. Those three words are, I am successful. Now you say it. Words have power. Let's do it this morning. And believe it. So you can achieve it. And then receive it. Yeah. He was just here this weekend. It's Damian Escobar. This is Symphony of Romance.

0: Jazz 91.9. That's good stuff there. You know it is Patrice Rushen. Where there is love. There's WCLK. All right, our time now, 8:31. We got to get our headlines. And, of course, Fonda's here to let us know what's going on. What's happening, Fonda?
1: Study says there is a link between ultra-processed food and depression. More on that story in a moment, Morris. But first, Georgians are near the bottom with the heaviest student loan burden in the U.S. Financial marketplace Moneyline reported that student debt averages over $7,000 per resident. That pushes Georgia to 49th nationwide for debt management overall, with only Louisiana ranking worse. Well, Morehouse College cuts ribbon on new multimedia center funded by NBA legend and philanthropist Michael Jordan and the Jordan brand. Morehouse celebrated the grand opening of the Morehouse Multimedia Center last week. The facility will focus on advancing the university's commitment to developing a diverse talent pipeline of reporters, editors, content creators, journalists, and media innovators. A new study says eating less ultra-processed food can help your mental health. Researchers reported on September 23rd in JAMA Psychiatry that people had less depression and anxiety after reducing their ultra-processed food intake by over 85%. Researchers said that the results show junk food may harm your gut in ways that move up to your brain. The study found that when people reduced ultra-processed food, they scored lower on three measures for depression and improved their anxiety scores. I'm Fonda Smith with your WCLK News Update. Now back over to you, Morris.
0: All right. None of that processed stuff. No Twinkies. And all that other stuff. Honey Bun. Miss Debbie. A Little Debbie or Big Debbie. Either way. It's all good. Coming up on 45, I got your motivation. Hey, if you got to be there by 9 o'clock, you got 27 minutes. We got Butcher Brown and Alex Haley to make that ride a little bit more enjoyable. This is the Jazz of the City. Grand Rising and Shining.

It's Jazz 91.9 with Lil Santana and Maria. Hey, good morning. It's time now for your motivation for your beautiful Monday morning. And today's motivation, it is titled Too Legit to Quit. Every adversity, every failure, and every unpleasant experience carries with it the seed of an equivalent benefit that may prove a blessing in disguise. Failure and defeat are a common language that nature uses to speak to us and bring us in the spirit of humility so that we may acquire wisdom and understanding. A wise man once said that it would be impossible to live with a person who has never failed or been defeated in any of his endeavors. The same man also discovered that people achieve success in almost exact proportion to the extent to which they meet and master adversity and defeat. And he made another important discovery, that the truly great achievements were attained by men and women past the age of 50. He expressed the opinion that the most productive years were between 60 and 70. You too can ride the success beam by learning to discover and build on the seed of an equivalent benefit in each of your setbacks. Since defeat in some form inevitably overtakes each of us at one time or another, it's obvious that the Creator intends you to gain strength, understanding, and wisdom through struggle. Adversity and defeat cause you to develop your wit and go forward. It is often difficult for us to recognize the equivalent benefit in our adversities while we are still suffering from the wounds. But time, the greatest of all healers, will disclose the benefits to those who sincerely search for and believe they will find them. That's your motivation for your Monday. It's all good. This thing called life. Say to yourself today, great achievement is born out of perseverance. Your motivation, it is always for you. Because

0: Ain't that something? It's always something. It's always something. That's Fonte and Eric Robeson together. And when it comes to something, just remember, all problems are small as long as you take care of them as soon as they happen. And that comes from Sun Tzu, The Art of War. All right, let's check in. Fonda, what's happening?
1: Authorities in the final clearing up stages of a crash involving a fuel spill. That's Peachtree Boulevard southbound in Motors Industrial Way. Wreck finally off to the side involving an overturned car, 575 southbound between Sixes Road and Ridgewalk Parkway. I'm Fonda Smith with your WCLK traffic report.
0: Expect a high of 82 beautiful degrees. Current temperature now 61 degrees, a little chilly. But we got you covered with more great jazz on the way. Good morning.
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Jazz 91.9. That is Nicholas Cole representing Goldsboro, North Carolina. Good stuff. Hey, weather-wise today, we've got a beautiful day. A little chilly to start. Highs today expected to reach about 82 degrees. Your current temperature now, 61 feel-good degrees here at Jazz 91.9. But no worries. Coming up, I'll have your extended weather forecast. That is coming up in about 10 minutes, okay? In the meantime, I want you to be good to you. And how can you do that? Just remember to protect your peace. That way you can keep out those intrusive thoughts, okay? Well, here we go, and good morning.

0: It's 91.9 Up All Night. Michael Linkton featuring Boney James on that track right there. Hey, good morning. Gotta give big shouts out to Camille. She's checking in. Also a big happy birthday to April. It's 9:19 on this beautiful Monday morning. Welcome back from the weekend. And hey, gotta remind you about the deadline to register to vote in the November 3rd general election. It's Monday, October 5th. Your vote counts. Make sure you check your voting status as well by logging on to mvp.sos.ga.gov or search my voter page. We've got an important election going on. You see, we're getting bombarded with all those commercials. Unbelievable. It doesn't stop. It just keeps going. But indeed, our time will come to let our voice be our vote. All right, now on the way, your extended weather forecast is next right here, Jazz 91.9.
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0: All right, let's take a look now at your extended weather forecast. Things heat up as we move through the week, but let's enjoy it right now because your temp for today expects to reach 82 degrees. Tuesday calls for sunshine with a high of 84, and Wednesday sunshine with a high of 86. Yeah, recapping weather forecast for your marvelous Monday. Welcome back from the weekend. We've got a high today expected to reach 82 beautiful degrees. It's 9:21 here at the Jazz of the City. Current temperature now, 62 degrees. Here's something nice. Here's something new from Ben Tankard. It's titled Tall, Dark, and Jazzy. You talking about me? I'm just saying, oh, okay. All right, well, good morning.

Jazz 91.9. I'm feeling you. You better believe it. Because we're together. And I tell you what, it feels good to make this thing happen each and every morning. My purpose is to empower and enlighten. Well, that happens on the 45. Coming up. But right now, it's the JoVale Experience. It's a vibe. It's new. For you. Exclusively. Right here.

Jazz 91.9, the king is here. That's Storm and Norman Brown. All right, it's time now for your motivation. And today's motivation is titled, Too Legit to Quit. Every adversity, every failure, and every unpleasant experience carries with it the seed of an equivalent benefit that may prove a blessing in disguise. Failure and defeat are the common language that nature uses to speak to us and bring us under the spirit of humility so that we may acquire wisdom and understanding. A wise man once said that it would be impossible to live with a person who has never failed or been defeated in any of his endeavors. The same man also discovered that people achieve success in almost exact proportion to the extent in which they meet and master adversity and defeat. And he made another important discovery, that the truly great achievements were attained by men and women past the age of 50. He expressed the opinion that the most productive years were between 60 and 70. You too can ride the success beam by learning to discover and build on the seed of an equivalent benefit in each of your setbacks. Since defeat in some form inevitably overtakes each of us at one time or another, it's obvious that the Creator intends you to gain strength, understanding, and wisdom through struggle. Adversity and defeat cause you to develop your wits and go forward. It is often difficult for us to recognize the equivalent benefit in our adversities while we are still suffering from the wounds. But time, the greatest of all healers, will disclose the benefits to those who sincerely search for and believe they will find them. That's your motivation. Say to yourself today, great achievement is born out of perseverance, which is why you gotta keep going. Don't stop. Your motivation, it's always for you because it's way bigger than me. And let me add, stay present. Feel good with every fiber of your being. Here's Dira and Omar.

0: Let's go back. That's all for the beautiful people checking in this morning. Tanya J. Jones, Karen in Hayville, Joyce checking in. Wow. All right, well, that's going to wrap for me. No worries, though. It continues more great jazz with Midday Jazz and Reva. Then Jamal Achmed, Deb Moore, and Rick Joyner. Okay? All right, so I need you guys to feel good. Also, got to remind you again, the deadline to register to vote is October 5th. Okay? Are you going to be in that number? Because your vote is your voice. And you also want to check your voting status as well. Okay? It's the November election. It'll be here before you know it. And it just seems like every year, voting becomes even more important. Now, if you need registration information, you want to check on the candidates. We've been getting bombarded with all of those commercials and attack ads. Whoever you choose, whoever you're going for, all right? Just make sure you vote. mvp.sos.ga.gov or search my voter page. All right, we've got more next.
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0: All right, as always, imparting, worry about nothing, pray about anything, and most importantly, thank the Creator for everything, and please become an energy vampire slayer today, because hurt people, but bless people, you better believe it, they always bless people, and there's a lot of folks that's going through stuff that they don't even talk about, they keep within themselves, so just remember that, and be kind. That's why a kind word and a smile goes a long way. It can turn a day up. It can make you feel real good. All right? Well, I tell you what. Just keep smiling. Because that's the easiest way to spread your cheeks. You know what I mean? Okay, all right. Well, in the meantime, talk to her. Cupcake.
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0: Okay, do me a favor and make this the best Monday of your life. 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

0: 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I'm Reva Blue with Midday Jazz, coming to you until 2 o'clock this afternoon from the campus of Clark Atlanta University and streaming worldwide at WCLK.com. You can take us with you all around the world. If you don't have the app, just download it from your Play Store. We just heard from pianist Carol Albert with City Walk. Also, the sound of Lenny White and Chaka Khan. Who do you love? Miles Davis and Hannibal, as we continue to celebrate 100 years of Miles Davis. And Vincent Ngala here on 91.9 to get us started. Here in Atlanta, it is currently 72 degrees with a high today about 82 degrees. And then we will cool down to about 60 for the evening, if not lower. We'll find out as time goes by. 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And we continue with music coming up from the Smooth Jazz All-Stars with So In Love. But I do have some information to share with you, and the music continues right here on 91.9 FM WCLK. It's a cool day. You might need a sweater later on this evening.
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0: Atlanta's Jazz Station, 91.9 FM, WCLK. And that music coming from Walter Beasley, and it's called The Beasley Strut, right here on 91.9 FM, WCLK. That's one of my starter tunes right here on 91.9 FM. You know, sometimes you need to get uplifted, and the music does it for me. It's now 10:51. I'm Reva Blue with Midday Jazz. Thanks for tuning in. Jamar Jones and Don't Disturb This Groove. D Brown and Summer Cruz, and also Big Mike Hart, and gave us a Cigar Lounge and the sound of October London, Silent Treatment. Stay tuned to 91.9 FM, WCLK. We're just getting our Monday started. 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Right here from the campus of Clark Atlanta University, and streaming worldwide at WCLK.com. 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
1: 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That's the Leadership Exchange, a new feature each second Thursday at 6 p.m. from Jazz 91.9 WCLK. 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

0: 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Frank McComb, and it's going to be all right. And also Rob Zen gave us Pillow Talk, and the Justice Brothers, Crazy, and the music is off of you right here on Atlanta's Jazz Station 91.9. And once again, WCLK, we remind you that the deadline to register to vote in the November 3rd general election is Monday, October 5th. 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

0: 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I'm Reva Blue, Midday Jazz. Fat Burger gave us work to do, and there's a lot of work to do. 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Lindsay Webster gave us Love Inside, and Rebecca Jade, Not Me, No Way, and BPM Gridlock, and saxophonist Kem Waters on Sax You Up. 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And more music coming up. 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
1: 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I'm Reva Blue with Midday Jazz here on 91.9 FM WCLK. 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

0: 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The time now is 12:50. I'm Reva Blue with Midday Jazz. D. Lucas gave us No Strings Attached, and also Felicia Ray and the Yellow Jackets, Matinee Idol, and there's more music coming up right here on 91.9. It's Andy Snitzer with Allure. I have some information to share with you at 2 o'clock. We invite you to stay tuned for It's the Soul of Jazz with the one and only Jamal Ahmed.
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We were just listening to music coming from Paul Taylor, and that was called Sunlight. Also, George Duke in the set, and the sound of trumpeter Cindy Bradley in Category A, and another trumpeter, Rick Braun. Give it all you got. And we are doing just that right here on 91.9. It's now 15 minutes after 1 o'clock. At 2 o'clock, stay tuned for The Soul of Jazz with Jamal Ahmed. The next selection I want to share with you comes from our dear friend in music and entertainment over the years, at least 45 years, Angela Stribling. She passed away at the age of 68. Of brain cancer, and over the years have worked with BET, Black Entertainment Television, the first woman to host The Quiet Storm on WHUR in Washington, D.C., and an international jazz singer. And I want to share this song with you right now from Angela, and it is called Lazy Afternoon, here on 91.9 FM WCLK.

0: 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She's leaves a lasting legacy with BET, Video Soul, and Screen Scene, and so much more. A beautiful voice from Angela Stribling, passing at the age of 68. 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
1: 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That's Angela Stribling here on 91.9. And that's one of the songs that I played a few years back, really almost about 10 years ago. And I let her know on Facebook that I had shared the song with our listeners here at WCLK. And she thanked me for that. And, you know, she says that, you know, that's just one of the great songs that she shared with us on her, one of her recordings. And I wanted to share that with you. So all of you tuning in to 91.9 FM WCLK. So stay tuned. Up next, The Soul of Jazz with Jamal Ahmed. Deb Moore has Jazz at Sundown, Serenading the City. Rick Joyner, you love the very best in gospel music? Well, we have Rodney Evans at 4 in the morning, and Morris Baxter is back at 6 a.m., Morris, in the morning. And thank you for tuning in and joining me on this Monday for Midday Jazz. There's more to come right here on 91.9 FM WCLK. And just remember, we're only here for a fleeting moment, but the music will last you forever. Enjoy the rest of your day. And stay safe.
2: 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That's the Leadership Exchange, a new feature each second Thursday at 6 p.m. from Jazz 91.9. W.

Jazz, 91.9 WCLK, Atlanta's Jazz Station. 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That's music coming from saxophonist Lakeisha Benjamin featuring Tariana Tank Ball of Tank and the Bangers. And they call that When We Dream. Great way to get the show on the road. Before that, we had the man Trombone Shorty from the same place that Tank from Tank and the Bangers is from, New Orleans. And he called that one Right to Complain. We got about 78 beautiful degrees right now on the campus of Clark Atlanta University. Lovely day in the ATL, and it's a lovely day in the world of music. We got about 210, and we are celebrating the 50th anniversary of the legendary Stevie Wonder's classic Songs in the Key of Life, which came out back in 1976 on this day, September the 28th. And so I just wanted to make sure I acknowledged that record, because even though many consider it a soul R&B album, which it is, Stevie Wonder had his hands in all type of musical styles on that particular record. So we here in the world of jazz music have to honor the greatness that is Songs in the Key of Life, one of the greatest records to ever be recorded. So with that said, going to get the show started with sounds coming from the man Stevie Wonder from that album, and he calls this one I Am Singing, right here on The Soul of Jazz.

0: Jazz 91.9 WCLK, Atlanta's Jazz Station. That's music coming from Rhea Vito featuring Norbert Stachel. And they're talking about that beautiful island of Curacao. We got about 220 sounds coming from Ronnie Jordan, also Noel Pointer, and Mark Adams, who used to play with Roy Ayers, all coming up right here on WCLK.
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0: Jazz, 91.9 WCOK, Atlanta's Jazz Station. That's music coming from Mark Adams, calling that one Daydreaming. Before that, Felipe Sasse and City Sync. We had sounds from violinist Noel Porner and Hold On. About 2:49, music coming from Sergio Mendez, also Webster Lewis and Huge Groove. All for you right here on WCOK.
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Jazz, 91.9 WCLK, Atlanta's Jazz Station. Jamal Ahmed, the soul of jazz on this Monday afternoon. That's music coming from sax man Huge Groove. And he calls that one the Phoenix, of course, aptly titled, because he's kind of making a comeback. He's been out for a little while, but it's really good to see him back in the saddle again doing his thing. And before that, we have music coming from the man Webster Lewis and his classic Hideaway. We got about 3:11 today, a very special day in music, because 50 years ago, we saw the release of one of the greatest albums of all time in the world of music, that being Stevie Wonder's Songs in the Key of Life. Came out September the 28th in 1976. Yes, 1976. So we are so excited to be able to honor Stevie. He's touring all over America, all over the world, really, to celebrate this wonderful release. So I'm going to play something from that classic album. And this song right here is just one of those standards that when you talk about Stevie Wonder, you cannot not play this song. And that's Another Star, which has a nice Latin energy from Songs in the Key of Life. And this song, very important too, because it really put Stevie on the dance floor. I never forget going to the Funk Jazz Cafe in the 90s, big up to Jason Orr, and actually seeing DJ Kemet play this song, or hearing him play this song, and the Escovedo family, that Sheila E's family, they were all there playing at the Funk Jazz, and they had on these white suits, and they all rushed the dance floor as soon as DJ Kemet put that one on, and it was just a sight to see. So just one of my favorite songs of all time. So this goes out to the great Stevie Wonder. He calls this one as Another Star from the album Songs in the Key of Life, right here on the Soul of Jazz.

0: Jazz, 91.9 WCLK. It's Ryan LaValette with London Nights. We got about 325 sounds coming from Incognito, Brian Jackson, and Candace Springs, all for you right here on WCLK.
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0: Jazz, 91.9 WCLK, Atlanta's Jazz Station. That's music coming from saxophonist Art Gerard Jr. and Ray Ray's Groove. Before that, Brian Jackson featuring Rashawn Patterson, Is That Jazz, and Candace Springs, and The World Is a Ghetto. We got about 3:54. We've got sounds coming from Paul Harcastle Jr., also music from 480 East and Stevie Wonder as we celebrate the 50th anniversary of Songs in the Key of Life.
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Jazz, 91.9 WCLK, Atlantis Jazz Station. Its keyboard is Kayla Waters, calling that one Bountiful. And before that, 480 East and Cinco Cinco Saints. We got about 411, a beautiful day here in Atlanta. Currently about 80 degrees right now on the campus of Clark Atlanta University. And today we are celebrating a very special record in the world of music. We're talking about Stevie Wonder's classic album, Songs in the Key of Life, was released on this day back in 1976. So 50 years later, that record is still changing lives, still affecting us, still making life better. And one thing I think people don't talk about when they talk about Songs in the Key of Life are all the jazz musicians that Stevie Wonder actually featured on that record. I mean, there was some serious cats on there, from Herbie Hancock to George Benson. George Benson actually played the guitar on Another Star. Also, Bobby Humphrey, flautist Bobby Humphrey. Harpist Dorothy Ashby, who was featured on If It's Magic. Keyboardist Ronnie Foster, who we know from Mystic Brew, Greg Philigains, and Michael Cimbello. So just had to shout out Stevie Wonder and the fact that he brought in all these incredible jazz musicians to bless that classic album, Songs in the Key of Life. And I'm going to play one entitled As, of course, which we all know, just a beautiful tune. But this one features the great Herbie Hancock on it as we celebrate Stevie Wonder's classic album, the 50th anniversary of Songs in the Key of Life on WCLK.

0: Jazz, 91.9 WCLK, Atlanta's Jazz Station. Jamal Ahmed, the soul of jazz, as we celebrate Stevie Wonder's songs from The Key of Life and the 50th anniversary of that classic album. This is Najee and his rendition of the classic Contusion from that album, which was really a jazz fusion song. So big up to Stevie Wonder for always being forward-thinking, and happy anniversary. We got about 424 music coming from Atlanta's own The Dangerfield Newbies, also the Stanley Clark Band, and Lettucey featuring Gregory Porter, all right here on WCLK.
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2: 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I know.
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1: Saxophonist Antonio Allen and special guest flautist Reagan Whiteside. 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

0: Jazz, 91.9 WCLK, Atlanta's Jazz Station, Jamal Ahmed, and the Soul of Jazz on this Monday afternoon. That's music coming from Billy Childs and Ledisi and Stone Soul Picnic. And before that, we had Willie Bradley with KJ's Bop featuring James Lloyd of Pieces of a Dream. And back-to-back vibes from Ledisi featuring Gregory Porter, because she came to town and gave Atlanta a wonderful show a couple weeks ago. And that was her take on the Dinah Washington classic, You Got What It Takes. More great jazz coming up right here on WCLK.
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Jazz, 91.9 WCLK, Atlanta's Jazz Station. Jamal Ahmed, the soul of jazz on this Monday afternoon. That's music coming from saxophonist Philip Doc Martin with Chill Pill. And keyboardist Justin Lee Schultz right before that, and Groove Kid. And yes, we are still celebrating the 50th anniversary of one of the greatest, if not the greatest, pop record to be recorded of all time, and that is Stevie Wonder's classic Songs in the Key of Life, released on this day, September 28th, 1976. And I tell you, when you talk about a double album that is just full of so many classics and so many hits, I mean, there are just so many great songs on Songs in the Key of Life, some that were big hits, some that weren't, but just many, many great songs in that one. I'm going to play a song that is one of the most powerful numbers on Songs in the Key of Life. And this was Stevie Wonder showing his love for history and the truth in American history and global history. This song is called Black Man, and this is all for you from us as we celebrate Stevie Wonder's 50th anniversary of Songs in the Key of Life.

0: Jazz, 91.9 WCLK, Atlanta's Jazz Station. That's Mark Whitfield, guitarist Mark Whitfield, and his tribute to Stevie Wonder and his take on the classic I Wish, a tune that we all remember coming courtesy of his classic album, Songs in the Key of Life. We've got music coming from Atlanta's own D. Lucas, also Robert Glasper with Yeba, and Lakeisha Benjamin, all for you right here on WCLK.
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0: Jazz, 91.9 WCLK, Atlanta's Jazz Station, Lawson Rollins and Sunset Glow. And before that, we had Lakeisha Benjamin with New Mornings and Robert Glasper featuring Yeba, one of our favorites here at WCLK, entitled Over. We got music coming from Randy Crawford, Patrice Rushen, my Libra sister, and Roberta Flack, all for you right here on WCLK.
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Jazz, 91.9 WCLK, Atlanta's Jazz Station. Ah, man, what a beautiful, beautiful Monday evening we are experiencing here in the ATL. And great music right there coming from Tim Hudson, featuring Kelly Minucci with Looking at Her. I hear you, man. And before that, oh, man, the great Patrice Rushen, one of my favorites, entitled Number One. And, yes, going to play one from the great Roberta Flack, and she calls this one Feel Like Making Love, right here on WCLK.

0: Jazz, 91.9 WCLK, Jamal Ahmed on this Monday evening. That's the latest coming from the man Ralph Johnson of Earth, Wind & Fire, featuring pianist Gerald Clayton, and they call that one Smooth and You. We've got sounds coming from the man Mike Phillips, also drummer Lenny White and Kenny Barron. Off you right here on WCLK.
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0: 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Tickets are limited and can be purchased at atlantaava.org or call 404-588-4740.

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0: Jazz 91.9 WCLK. That's Benji Parecki and Right Direction. Before that, D Mills with Sterling Sound, and Kenny Barron gave us Thoughts and Dreams. We've got sounds coming from Alex Crown, also a Paul Sartell, and then at 7 o'clock, Miss Deb Moore with Jazz at Sundown. 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
1: Atlanta is a city where dreams come true. A city with major businesses run by power brokers that affect you. 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You don't want to miss this chance to hear from the leaders shaping Atlanta and what it means for you. That's the Leadership Exchange, a new feature each second Thursday at 6 p.m. from Jazz 91.9 WCLK.
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threshold, beloved. A crossroad vast. Uncertain of the past, but born into the universe informed with love. And we build forward into a beautiful future, knowing that all of our actions from the past have determined our present. Showing that all of our actions now, right now, will determine our future. A social call was given in encouragement for you to free your mind through love and liberation. Yeah. So download this information. Do what you can. Create a plan. Own your own land. Eat from your land. Build on your land. Be kind to your hand. And love brought us into where we are. And we've only gotten this far to go as far as the stars.

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